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10: Fellow countrymen, since we have had to grapple with those evil vices like corruption, nepotism, tribalism, and inordinate ambitions in our polity, we must change the things which consistently underdevelop our country. We must change our psyche. Now is the time for us to combine our efforts as a nation. To achieve this noble objective, we have to rise above our differences, to wipe out fraud, bribery, inflation of contracts, vandalization of power lines, and those who are willing collaborators by virtue of their positions in government. Lastly, it is good to be ambitious, but inordinate ambition breeds corruption, treachery, and unpatriotic tendencies in us. Rather, our ambition should be to move our country forward. Merit should come first. Mediocrity must be a practice of the past. Let us all strive to be the best in all what we do. From henceforth, employments and contracts are on the basis of merit and not on the basis of who knows who or godfatherism.

Ladies and gentlemen, good afternoon. It is another edition of your talk show on the radio, Topics and Realities, and I am Mapala Zita behind the microphone. This afternoon, just like every other afternoon, we are going to pick up a topic, debate on it with our panelists, share ideas, contribute to national unity and development, and of course, open the lines for you Cameroonians to also join us and participate in the program. Ladies and gentlemen, please stay with us.

And the team to keep you company this afternoon is Salomon Esana, who is our sound engineer. Brian Bida is behind the cameras for our social media live production. Production assistance is coming in from staff man Abel Bella Samari. Central coordination, Roger Kiek, the station manager. And of course, general supervision is being done by Reverend Pastor Bisai Emmanuel Noel. Ladies and gentlemen, let's set the ball rolling with this beautiful piece of gospel music selected for us by Le King, Salomon Esana.

0: If you are a regular on Royal FM, then you know that this jingle does not lie. We are about to talk about the mutual assistance and solidarity, the MASO. What is MASO all about? MASO is just rebuilding, revamping, reigniting that African spirit of solidarity, that African spirit of being one another's keeper, that African spirit of being your brother's backbone, that African spirit of holding your brother's hand and leading them into their joy and happiness. Yes, that's just all what the mutual assistance and solidarity is about. And now, for you to belong to the MASO family, because I always prefer to call MASO a family, it's one big family that you find every person of every walk of life, of every segment of the society present in the MASO family. So yes, if you want to be a member of this beautiful family, you still have up to the 30th of June to join the MASO Act 6 train. What do I mean by that? All you need is get your MASO booklet at 500 francs. So there is no registration fee into the mutual assistance and solidarity. Your registration fee is your booklet that you buy. As you buy your booklet, you're already a member. Now you start contributing. Normally, throughout the MASO year, it's 100 francs a day. But if you want to be a part of MASO Act 6 to take part in the raffle draw and be one of the lucky beneficiaries of the so many slots that we have, then you will need to join the MASO Act 6 train by buying your booklet at 500 francs and then contributing 26,000 francs before the MASO year runs out. Gentle reminder, MASO year runs out on June the 30th. So make sure that you contribute your 26,000 francs before the 30th of June, and you are going to be eligible to participate in the raffle draw ceremony, which is going to come up on the 4th of July this year. That's in just a few days, right? We have just a couple of days to go, and we will all be assembling as one beautiful family at the Yaounde Amadou Ahidjo Omni Sports Stadium, where we will be having the raffle draw ceremony for MASO Act 6. Now that you know that you can still be part of the MASO Act 6 train, what are you waiting for? Rush to any Renapro Finance SA agency around you or the MASO subscription points that are littered around town, or you come to the radio house. Our doors are wide open any day, anytime. We are ready to receive you during working hours, because by the time I say anytime now, no some of you now, midnight, you carry yourself like somebody that is flying with a broom doing avion de nuit to come here. Not midnight, during the day, during working hours, okay? Come to the radio and we will receive you and give you every single information you need to know about the mutual assistance and the solidarity. Now, when you have paid in your 26,000 francs for this year's edition of the mutual assistance and solidarity, you're going to be given your raffle draw ticket. That's if you want to participate in the raffle draw. If you don't want to participate, it is up to you. The choice is totally yours. But if you want to participate, you're definitely going to be given your ticket. And on that day, you will come with it, with your MASO booklet, to the Omnisport Stadium. And who knows, the hand of God might just pick you out. And then we don't know what you'll be rooting for: financial assistance, capital to set up a business, household equipment, I don't know, taxis, your personal car, whatever it is that you will be requesting for. Trust me, even scholarships will be available. Now, anything that you want, this is family. The mutual assistance and solidarity is family. And you know, like we always say, in the family, everything is available and everything is possible. We just need to believe. We just need to trust in God and trust in ourselves. And then we see those wonderful things happening. This is because the initiator of this MASO project understood that One person cannot help the whole community by himself. But if the whole community comes together, we can begin pushing one person at a time. We keep pushing ourselves up gradually. And before you know it, everybody will be up there. Everybody will be fine. And we will not have people still staying down and struggling inside the shackles of poverty. That's what the Maso is all about. Helping people come out of poverty, putting a smile on people's faces, drying the tears from people's faces, making people look back and say, oh, thank God, I have come a long way. But today, I am happy, I am smiling, I am all laughter, thanks to the mutual assistance and solidarity. So if you are still lagging behind, well, it's not too late for you yet, because you still have a couple of days to go. Go and grab your Maso booklet, drop in your 26,000 before June the 30th, and be a part of the beautiful ceremony that's coming up on July the 4th at the Amadou Ahidjo Omnisports Stadium. I want to see all of you there, because I am going to be there. Yes, I want to see all your beautiful faces on that day. But before we meet there, make sure you contribute your 26,000. No carry and play. Contribute your 26,000, even if you're not doing raffle draw. A brother or a sister will do raffle draw, and when they will be smiling, you're going to celebrate with them. Because yes, that's the African spirit, Abby. It is the Ubuntu spirit now. I am because you are. You are because I am. And that's how we hold each other's hand. And we just keep growing. We just keep walking. We just keep glowing. And we just keep thanking God for his goodness. Like we always say at the Maso, we simply live our African values.
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0: Welcome back. We are done giving a high five to our number one partner of the house, the Mutual Assistance and Solidarity. So now let's get down to business. I said today we are going to discuss national unity at 54. 20th May was celebrated last Wednesday with the pomp and fare that comes with it. You know how it is. Across Cameroon, march past, military display, political parties showcasing their prowesses, schools, children in their white canvases and white socks, black shoe, white socks, properly ironed uniforms, and all the glory that goes with the celebration of national unity. So today, we are going to be discussing with our panelists what's there to write home about after this 54th edition of National Unity. Let me welcome Juremont Fula, a die-hard member, militant of the ruling party. Jules, you're welcome once again.
1: Thank you very much. I'm very proud and glad to be here once again. Let me greet the founder of your radio, Reverend Pastor Emmanuel Noel Bisai, and congratulate him for the wonders he's doing.
0: We thank God.
1: You heard about the Institute Université Bisai.
0: Yes.
1: The wonderful job doing there. Let me also congratulate my comrade. Like I say, I'm a CPDM militant. All those who perform very well in the 20th Avenue last day, in the last edition of our National Day. Let me also greet the head of state of this country, His Excellence Mr. Paul Biya, for the wonderful job he's doing. I'm very proud and glad to be here once again. I hope that to the end of this program, I will give the message. I will send the message out, the message of the institution, the message of the state, the message of Cameroon. This is a country. We need to build a country.
0: Exactly.
1: We have only one country. All of us, we are Cameroonians. We have the same rights. So I'm very proud, as I said earlier, to be here once again. Thank you very much once again for your kind invitation.
0: All right, Juremont Fula, it's always a pleasure to have you on the panel because you always have very interesting things to tell us. And just beside you is Tata Evans. Tata Evans, you are welcome.
2: Thank you, Mapalasita.
0: It's been a while.
2: Everyone. Yeah, it has been a while.
0: But we're happy to have you back anyways.
2: I'm glad to be here again and glad to be here so we can discuss on the topic that's on the table and see what we can contribute to making Cameroon great again.
0: Okay, most definitely. I trust your intellect and I know that you'll be telling us a whole lot of interesting things that will help us carry Cameroon a step ahead. Abel Bella Samari, future mayor of Rouen. Abel, good afternoon. You're welcome.
3: Thank you so very much, Mapala Zita, good afternoon to you. I will say you should accept greetings from Kevin Lambert, with whom we have been discussing since last Saturday. And he says that I should have a special greeting to you.
0: Oh, thank you very much, Lambert.
3: She likes the efforts you are putting when it comes to informing the Anglophone community, especially in Yaoundé. Thank you so very much for inviting me today again. I thought that I will stay off. But you say, no, I should be able to come. I pray God that next week you should also invite me again. so that I should also come and maybe talk like. Anyway, I want to say good afternoon to Mr. Juremont Fula.
1: Thank you
3: good
1: so
3: afternoon
1: much
3: to Evans. Who is here with us today. Evan is also planning a very big event. I don't know whether
0: he'll definitely be telling us about that.
3: It's an opportunity for me to say thank you very much, Evans, for giving that honor on that particular place to Royal FM. Thank you so very much. Thank you, Zita.
0: Yes, you're welcome, Abel. I'll always invite you. This today, I could not miss out on you because there is this beautiful historic part of the program that you started last week. I needed you to come and complete it. Trust me, next week, if I have a topic that will need your expertise, I will not hesitate. I'll call you again. I cannot joke on that.
3: I'll be there. If I tell or not, I'll be there.
0: All right, gentlemen, let's begin with our press review, and the press review is compiled by our own Jeffrey Tachum, who has been flipping through the papers of this week. Hello, Jeffrey.
4: 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Welcome to a new edition of What's Making News Around Cameroon. The Guardian Post has reported that President Paul Biya led the nation in commemorating the 54th edition of the National Day at the May 20th Boulevard in Yaoundé. The newspaper highlights the strong presence of state institutions, members of government, and diplomats during celebrations held under the theme National Unity, Backbone of Our Defense System, Bedrock of Cameroon's Development. In the same spirit, Cameroon Tribune describes the celebrations as magnificent, emphasizing the impressive military and civilian parades that mobilized thousands of Cameroonians both at home and abroad under the slogan, All for One Cameroon. Meanwhile, Le Messager newspaper adopts a more critical tone, describing the May 20th Boulevard as a boulevard of curiosities, pointing to unusual scenes and contradictions witnessed during the festivities. The newspaper also reports disturbing violence in Zoetele, where acts of looting and xenophobic tensions erupted on the eve of National Day, exposing persistent community fractures. La Nouvelle Expression publishes a critical analysis by Louis-Marie Cagde of the Social Democratic Front. The article revisits the historical relationship between Anglophone and Francophone Cameroon since independence and questions the country's political trajectory. L'Economie newspaper reveals that Cameroon is negotiating a loan of more than 126 billion CFA francs from the Islamic Development Bank to finance petroleum product imports. The paper warns that this comes at a time when public debt has already reached over 15,400 billion CFA francs. The same newspaper highlights the positive impacts of the Lompanga hydroelectric dam, which has reportedly boosted electricity production in several regions thanks to support from the African Development Bank. The newspaper Le Messager reports that authorities have officially warned the platform Yango over alleged illegal urban transport activities. The move forms part of a wider crackdown on clandestine transport operations. And finally, Cameroon Insider reports that Cameroon has received what analysts consider a favorable draw for the qualifiers of the 27th Africa Cup of Nations, where the Indomitable Lions will face Congo and Namibia, amongst others. That was all for what was making news around Cameroon. See you next time, same hour, same frequency.

0: Thank you very much, Jeffrey Tatchum. Now let's get to our panelists. Tata Evans, what is it that caught your attention from the press review?
1: From the press review, maybe one of the things that caught my attention was about the 20-year celebrations, which we are going to be discussing about it.
0: Mm-hmm.
1: So I think I will not talk about that now.
0: Okay.
1: Yeah. the second thing that caught my attention was about the issue of Lompanga Dam boosting electricity in Cameroon. I wonder which electricity has been boosted. Well, we see have frequent electricity cuts in different quarters, different neighborhoods, and we have a good number of dams. I wonder what the dams are doing. We cannot proud to go for a whole week in Yaoundé, to be precise, without power failure. We will have around 6, 7, 8 dams. Where is the power going to? It's a very big question we need to ask. I was discussing with some friends. They were laughing at the new electricity management company. They say they have a lamp. Their logo has a bush lamp.
0: Yes, the logo has a bush lamp.
1: Which is an indication that we should be prepared to...
0: ha! Danger!
1: ...to use bush lamps. And, yeah, to an extent, you can see the hypothesis is true. Because just the first... The Sokade has not been up to 1 month in power. But you see the number of electricity cuts that have been experienced in the neighborhood is a very big signal that... Probably, maybe they want to do some arrangement, but that does not speak well for the new company.
0: Okay, I think it goes in line with what many people are saying, that Eneo to Socadel is just putting old wine in a new keg and expecting the taste to be different.
1: For sure.
0: Oh, wow. Well, let me come to Juremont. Juremont, I'm sure it's not only the Socadel story that caught your attention, the electricity story that caught your attention.
2: Excuse me, with your permission, what mainly caught my attention, without the absence of some of the dignitaries, at the avenue of the 20th of May is sad news. Mm-hmm. Coming from Senegal. I don't know whether you allow me to talk.
0: Yes, of course.
2: This radio is a proactive one,
0: mm-hmm.
2: The best one. This city capitals, Angola.
0: Mm.
2: This is the real name of this town.
0: Okay.
2: We heard that a few years ago, the head of state of this country, Diomaye Faye, has sacked the prime minister.
0: Yes, Ousmane Sonko.
2: Why I am talking about, first of all, it's an African country.
0: Mm-hmm.
2: It's a friendly country.
0: Yes, it's a brother nation.
2: You have there, so many of our compatriots are living there. We have an embassy there, ambassadors and his collaborators. We have so many of our compatriots who are schooling there.
0: Mm-hmm.
2: The other one are working there. In and out of the embassy.
0: Mm-hmm, the embassy.
2: So what happened to Senegal directly touched Cameroon. Senegal is speaking to Cameroon.
0: Mm-hmm.
2: I don't want to be so long, Zita.
0: Okay.
2: This is the matter. There was a change at the helm of the state there. The former head of state was named Macky Sall.
0: Mm-hmm.
2: Then you have a new generation led by Sonko and the head of state, Diomaye Faye.
0: Mm-hmm.
2: You know, politically talking, you cannot have two crocodile mice in the same river.
0: Okay.
2: And now you are leading to, I don't want to be a kind of bad fortune teller.
0: Mm-hmm.
2: A kind of sad fortune teller. But we are leading to a trouble there in Senegal. So we have, since the beginning of the reign of Diomaye Faye and Sonko, a kind of very bad cohabitation. I'm talking about Cameroonians who are living there.
0: Mm-hmm.
2: I'm talking about an older African country. we used to take Senegal as an example of, how can I say, democratic change. But we are very sad. News, days ahead, weeks ahead, months ahead, is Senegal will become very soon. I don't wish it. They are going to a very bad situation. And the lesson we must and we learn is the fact that we cannot have at the helm of a state a real head of state who has both the legitimacy and the legality, and another people who are overnoising every day to say that I am the one who won the elections, knowing that you cannot, you will never win, and you cannot, and we never win a presidential elections. And from abroad, you are sending message to, how can I say, to organize trouble here in our country. Senegal is speaking to Cameroon. Please.
0: Okay.
2: The presidential election are behind us. We have one country. This country to build. We can even be disappointed, but we have one country. We must love our country. We must do everything to avoid to our country what will happen to Senegal days ahead. That's why I wanted to speak to say that our countrymen, our brothers, our sisters are there in Senegal. In terms of proactivity, it's now time to the rulers of this country, at the level of the presidency of the republic, the level of the minister of external affairs, to take step now, to do everything now, to do, how can I say, to avoid to our countrymen what will happen to Senegal. Before the arrival of this duo, Diomade and Sonko, we saw so many trouble, so many riots, so many bad things there. So please, Senegal, talk to Cameroon. Avoid us what will happen there, and do everything to bring back our compatriots there. That's what, well, that's why I wanted to talk about Zita. Assume me to this kind of consort. This is a trivial word.
0: No, it's okay.
2: Days ahead, weeks ahead, bad news will come from Senegal. And Senegal talk to Cameroon.
0: Okay, we pray that God will intervene and that the bad news will not come. Jérôme, thank you very much. Okay, let me welcome my very good brother. It's been so long that I've not met him, and I'm very happy to have him on the platform today. So, Eyeba Alban, good afternoon. Welcome.
3: Good afternoon, Zita. Good afternoon to my co-panelists and to the millions of listeners of Royal FM.
0: I'm happy you came.
3: Yeah, I've actually been coming. Maybe you are the one that I've been missing.
0: No, I mean, I'm happy you came when I'm presenting.
3: Exactly.
0: I know that, Abel. It's every day now.
3: It's really a pleasure for me to be here today. And given the topics of discussion today, and I hope we'll continue from learning more and educating Cameroonians as well.
0: Okay.
3: It's a great pleasure for me.
0: All right. Thank you very much. Okay. We were reviewing the press. I don't know, maybe when coming you were listening or your taxi did not have a radio.
3: Not really, and the rain equally, and the traffic was much for me. So
0: yes, it's true. It's raining cats and dogs out there. So if you're stepping out, please make sure you cover up. But then...
3: Let me just link up with what Dr. Fula was saying.
0: All right.
3: Concerning Senegal. I don't know, maybe I'm missing behind the news, but the reality is simple. The head of state decided to put an end to his government. It happens everywhere. You can be the head of state. The heads of states in every country do that. They change governments. They sack ministers. So if Diomaye Faye deemed it necessary that he couldn't work with Sonko again, and he sacked Sonko, it's quite normal. But the fact is, why is this so peculiar? Because the case in Senegal is very peculiar. Would there be Diomaye Faye today if Sonko wasn't in prison?
2: Was
3: Faye going to be head of state if Sonko wasn't in prison? Now, the fact is this. Senegalese voted Diomaye Faye, not Sonko. You get it? But the problem here is Sonko is the one with the popularity. He's the one that has been doing what we call He's a militant, an opposition for a very long time. And that is why he was in prison, and Jeremiah Faye had the opportunity to be head of state. But Sonko did not put him there. The Senegalese people did. And the rupture, this is where the rupture comes from. Promising people and giving them what you promise are two different things. Sonko and Jeremiah Faye were Pan-Africanists. And the Senegalese wanted some sort of immediate rupture. And they didn't see that happening. And in governance, it is very difficult. Where you can be talking, like, all of us have ambitions. Like somebody will say, if I am the head of state, I will do this, I will do this, I will do this. But if you are there already, the reality is going to hit you hard.
0: Mm-hmm.
3: And you will discover that you cannot actually satisfy or fulfill all of those promises.
0: Exactly.
3: And that is exactly what is happening in Senegal. The governing machinery is unable to fulfill the promises that they made to the Senegalese youth in particular.
0: Mm-hmm.
3: Because they were expecting some sort of a complete rupture from the West. Mm-hmm. Like some sort of what is happening in Burkina Faso. That is what the Senegalese were expecting. But that's not what has been happening. You see,
0: at all.
3: When Jeremiah Faye became president, I'm sure the first country he visited was France.
0: Mm-hmm.
3: Out of Senegal, he went to France. You see, why? Once you're already there, diplomacy takes over. You get it? And then the economic realities are not what Senegalese were expecting. And maybe it's really very difficult to be in a situation where Sonko is already out of prison. And he believes that had it been he wasn't in prison, he would be in the place of Jeremiah Faye, which means he has some sort of, he wants to impose or control. And the two are having different views from what they initially had before the presidential elections. And that's where the problem is. And it's really going to be a difficult one for the both of them if they are not careful. Because Sonko has the support. Jeremiah Faye doesn't. Are you sure Jeremiah Faye is not going to continue from where Macky Sall stopped? Like the treatment is being reserved for Sonko. And if that is the case, that's where the chaos will come in. But I think it's not any big deal. It's something that they can handle. Senegal is an old nation. If actually they love their nation, they will not go into riots as... my co-panelist was mentioning earlier.
0: Mm-hmm.
2: Zita, please, yes, in few minutes, let me emphasize. I don't want to be too long. I will not be too long. But the problem, we are 3 years ahead of the next presidential elections. So what I want to over-talk about Senegal is 3 days ago, Zita,
0: mm-hmm.
2: This prime minister, you know, the head of state of Senegal is Diomaye Faye. You can be popular, you can have the support of the people, you can be, how can I say, you can have everybody down there, they overlike you, you are a handsome man, you have to dress yourself very well. This is another situation, Zita. You know, in politics, the man in charge is the head of state,
0: mm-hmm.
2: elected by Senegalese. Whether you are popular or not, this is one reality. 3 days ago, the Prime Minister Sonko went to the National Assembly of Senegal,
0: mm-hmm.
2: insulting, first of all, the former colonial county that, the first county,
0: mm-hmm.
2: insulting them live on television there in the National Assembly of Senegal. And worstly, he started by being the most opponent of the head of state. So in Senegal, he installed a kind of very bad cohabitation there. As I said earlier, you have two crocodile mines in the same river.
0: Mm-hmm.
2: In politics, Zita, I will land there. There is not a matter of philanthropy. There is not a matter, Zita, of sentiment.
0: Mm-hmm.
2: You are a beautiful woman. So I overlike Zita. But in politics, you have another reality.
0: Reality, yes. That's
2: no
0: true.
2: Sentiment.
0: Mm-hmm.
2: No friendship.
0: Yes.
2: Only interest.
0: No permanent friend, no permanent enemy.
2: I want to say that because, first of all, I'm talking about our countrymen and women who are there. But mm-hmm. I want to say that we can copy the good and the bad example of Senegal. We have so many, a part of those who say that we have won election. How can you, in the United States, Abel is here, United States of America, the most democratic people, you need 2 years. 2 years to prepare for the presidential election. 2 years.
0: Mm-hmm.
2: And you have a joke, I'll say that in 3 months, I can become the head of state. But worstly, Zita, worstly, behind the head of state of this country,
0: mm-hmm.
2: you have some of the collaborators elected by nobody. Nobody.
0: Okay.
2: Who said that? I am the technical head of state. I am the real head of state. This man, you see, he's a pictures. He's a picture. The real head of state is me.
0: Okay.
2: I am the one in command. I am the real ruler. That's what I said. That's why I said that, Zita, that Senegal talked to Cameroon.
0: Mm-hmm.
2: Those guys and women who are there, mm-hmm. very close to the head of state, you are a collaborator. You cannot become a rival mm-hmm. of the head of state. You cannot become an opponent of the head of state.
0: Mm-hmm.
2: And should be to have been so long.
0: Okay.
2: I'm very proud. That's why I took the time to talk about the Senegal, this foreign country mm-hmm. who are speaking to us. We have our brothers there, our sister there.
0: Mm-hmm.
2: It's time now for the ruler, in terms of proactivity, okay. to take step.
0: Mm-hmm.
2: Days ahead, you had bad news coming from Senegal.
0: We pray that the bad news does not come. Solomon Esana, let's have this very brief transition and then take our topic.

0: We are talking the 54th edition of National Unity Celebration, and I have just one question to thee. What is there to write home about after 54 years of marching, of showcasing our military prowess, of saying and singing patriotic songs? What next after this 54 years of celebration? Tata Evans, I want to start with you. Abel, I know that you're very itchy. You have a lot to say, but wait, let me start with Tata Evans.
1: What?
0: This one you're starting with, danger, deal. Yeah, but to you, what's there to take home?
1: I think there are so many things to take home, especially within the last few years. We've been marching for the past 43 more of how many years? And yeah, you know, this day used to be celebrated nationwide. There's fanfare, people are enjoying. This year, I was home. I watched the march pass in Yaounde from home.
0: Okay.
1: And while at home, I had some time to also concentrate to see what the social media was saying. And I saw a lot of beautiful pictures. Pictures that took me memory lane. You know,
0: right.
1: In the days we used to buy Alaska, we used to buy sugar canes, buy white socks. And when I saw that, I was wondering, they are talking about national unity. National unity, living together, patriotism. What about the children in Sabongari?
0: Oh my.
1: Yeah, that was the kind of question I was asking. Can they also go on the street and march the same way the children of Yaounde did? We all know the answer. Then how can we be talking about national unity, whereas not everywhere can talk about that national unity and living together? Yeah, living together is fine. No, Cameroonians have no problem living together with each other. That's why you see some of us who are from the English extraction, we blend so well with those who are from the French extraction. But now that national unity that we talk about, it has become so questionable within the past few years, and the Anglophone crisis have actually exposed that truly there's no national unity. Because if actually there was a national unity, the powers that be would have taken measures to see that the national unity is being practiced. You cannot be talking about peace. Like, if I can pick some key words from the message of the Pope when he was in Cameroon, he said peace cannot be decreed.
0: Yes.
1: Peace cannot be decreed. Peace is a reality. So you cannot be talking about peace and living together, whereas there are places in Cameroon where there's no peace. So in that aspect, I think there's a lot that we can go to the drawing table and make amendment. The other aspect of it, at least, is also help us to remember our history, because there's no people without a history.
0: Exactly.
1: Yeah, like you were saying, Mr. Eber will be coming to brief us on the history, why that day is celebrated, and all of that. But I think it also reminds us on the of the different stages we have gone through in Cameroon to be where we are today. And another thing too that I think needs the power that the powers that be. Thank God Mr. Fola is here. He's a politician. He's a member of the ruling party. I think he might also want to convey this message to whenever they sit to discuss their issues. We cannot be celebrating National Day, and on that day, maybe those who actually laid the foundation of that day are not actually remembered. There might have been some one or two short documentaries about that, but I think the heroes of that day needs to be those who laid the foundation for us to celebrate the National Unity Day. And probably many young Cameroonians will just hear, like some people say, our history is distorted, which to an extent you want to say it is true. But I think this is a day that Cameroonians should be told the truth of what happened. And then let those young ones who are still growing actually see the pictures of those who contributed to the National Unity Day that we celebrate on the 20th of May every year.
0: Okay, thank you very much, Tata Evans. And talking about the history of this day, Abel Bella Samari actually started it last week. So, Abel, I want you to, in the next 3 minutes, come back to how we got to this day, and we are at the 54th edition, yet we are still having calls and wishes that Cameroon be better, that national unity actually reflects what we are saying. Abel, you did not finish the history of this day last week. I would love you to wrap up with it, and then let's talk how far.
2: Yes, thank you, Zita. I thought you invited Alban, who is a historian, to be able to do the job that
0: Alban has his own part.
2: I'm supposed to do. You might meet a lot of people might think that I'm a full-fledged historian. No, I'm a journalist. And it's just the little old, the many interviews that we have been able to carry out, or maybe the different history books that we have been able to read, that has actually made us to be able to understand a lot of issues that Cameroonians have not understood.
0: Mm-hmm.
2: But before I go into the little I know, I want to say good afternoon to Laura, who is in Switzerland, who is in following us since Saturday. And maybe perhaps he's one of those who have caused Zita to be able to call me back today. But Scotland, that is there. And but there is something, Zita, like what I was saying last week.
0: Mm-hmm. Abel, before you continue, please, can we have the scholar online one, Solomon? Hello, good afternoon. Okay, I guess the caller will be coming back. Abel?
2: Yes. Like I was saying, that if you reflect the Cameroon after 20th of May is the Cameroon, we have a picture from Zwaitele,
0: mm-hmm.
2: in the southern part of the country. We speak to us that we still have a lot of communal differences within Cameroon. But the question we should ask ourselves is that after celebrating national unity, why should we be having these differences?
0: Mm-hmm.
2: And that is why I started telling you that we have a lot of problems when it comes to our history. The master plan of our Cameroon history, or the master plan of Cameroon, was stolen, and what was implemented is not what we had.
0: Mm-hmm.
2: Because what the UPC nationalists, we'll call them nationalists, brought in after the Second World War,
0: mm-hmm.
2: where Africa, a lot of Cameroonian soldiers had to save their colonial master. They discovered that the colonial master that had been given a lot of attribution and no better than us, and they had to discover a lot of issues. So they came up with a lot of plan, and one of those plans was that Cameroon should be united before independent. That is integration before independent.
0: Mm-hmm.
2: And one of the best plans they had when it comes to integration was that of language, to be able to see that the French part of Cameroon study English as fast as possible, the English part of Cameroon study French as fast as possible, so that at the end we are going to come up with a national language where we identify us, like what we have this, the Wolof in Senegal, that is a national unity today.
0: Mm-hmm.
2: But unfortunately, those who had a different plan, and I still keep on saying that we cannot talk about the history of Cameroon without touching a bit of what happened in the Biafran War.
0: Yes.
2: Because the Biafran War also affected us in one way or the other. And historians will tell you, those that we have interviewed to us, that the French government was the principal sponsor of the Biafran War.
0: Mm-hmm.
2: And they needed a platform to be able to carry out or support the Biafran War, and that platform was supposed to be that link. And that is why Foncha, before he died, said that he was being duped or fooled, because the first person who met Foncha did not say that they were being sent by Aiju and Ko, but he made Foncha to understand that they were being sent by their brothers in the East Cameroon, that is the nationalists.
0: Mm-hmm.
2: Because Umnobe, in his frequent visit to the United Nations, met our own De Tumaza.
0: Mm-hmm.
2: And it is from this discussion that, because when he came, he was speaking, a lot of English is being said at the United Nations, so he needed somebody to do a lot of translation. And that is why those who are working at the UN office, it is Abba know what I'm talking about, because they are the historians. You just said, no, we have a Cameroonian who works with us in this office. That is when the Umnobe and the Legmet De Tumaza, and they said the ideology of the UPC, and that is why Dave Tumaza had to install the UPC at the level of the Southern Cameroon. And when UPC was banned in French Cameroon, UPC had to operate in West Cameroon because of the ideology of having an a united Cameroon before independent. Because from the plan of what they had was to be able to broach this linguistic aspect, which they saw that if they don't trash it out, it will become a serious tribalistic problem if they had to gain independence. But those who took it upon themselves, because some people saw the rich oil or for the Biafrans, they wanted the oil. And in that plan, for them to be able to get that oil, they needed the British West Cameroon. And that is why little or no campaign was done in the British Northern Cameroon. Even those who came in to supervise elections in the British Northern Cameroon were blocked in Boya. They could not have access to those places because the Tiko International Airport was an international airport. They needed to come from Tiko before they passed through Kambet for them to be able to go to the British Northern Cameroon. Those who landed in Nigeria could not access the Medugari. So you see, there was a lot of difficulty because British Northern Cameroon was not in the plan of those people. But it was, instead, it was the Northwest and Southwest today, that is the West Cameroon that we have, because of the fact that we have an airport in the Northwest region, the Bafou Airport, which was a very important airport in those days. We have the Mamfe Airport, let me put it that way, but it was airstrife, which have been neglected. We have the Nguti, which has also been neglected. We have the Tiko, and knowing willfully that these are four airstrife that can be used in a war or time situation, given the fact that we have the Limbe Seaport, which can be also be a better harbor. So they wanted to thrive. But because that plan failed, because Aijo at one point in time could not support the ideology of the colonial master in grabbing the territory of the Biafrans, that is why it became a threat to the French government and it needed a replacement. Those are aspects that must be restored in our history and this aspect. But I don't want to dive so much because the other part of it really does not concern what I'm trying to push forward.
0: Yes,
2: the coming of President Paul Biya was just like a consolidation aspect. But the fact that those who wanted independence in Cameroon, those who badly needed that reunification, do not really understand the ideology when the UPC was coming on. That is why we have the communal tribalism that we have today. And each year we'll come and sit and talk about national unity. But after that, we still have a lot of differences.
0: Mm-hmm.
2: And it has even escalated in the fact that we see families today will tell you that, situé ma fille, situé mon fils, tu n'es pas marié, person from this... type or two. Zita accompanied a friend in one of his transactions who wanted me to see my brother. We don't know how we move tomorrow, but I want you to be able to sit here, see me acquire this piece of land so that tomorrow, if I'm not there, you will tell my family that this. But I was shocked because when I reached there, the question that the man anticipated, it was the toxic tribalistic aspect that we have.
0: Mm-hmm.
2: Because when we went there, it's so do. It's case for the young, they said tribune.
0: Mm.
2: When the person who was listening, no, they are not coming from this tribe. Instead, they are Anglophone. I heard somebody say the Passab.
0: Wow.
2: When we have reached a stage in our country,
0: it's that bad.
2: Where you see, they say, no, if it is, we try to select, it is not speaking well. It is not speaking national unity. We should not come back on the 55th National Day to come and be talking about how to make Cameroonians to be integrated. It is time for us to be able to sit and look at the aspect to say that it has gone 54 years. It is time for us to put those aspects. We try to see how we can unify our factors. Because this day, it is coming from the family. If we want Cameroon to stand, it is the family that needs to stand. Because those tribalistic aspect is passing this day more of the family before coming to the social media. So that is why, as a communicator, I stand to say it is time for us to need a communication act.
0: Mm-hmm.
2: Mm-hmm. A Communication Act that will permit to regulate the digital space in this country.
0: Mm-hmm.
2: That the digital space will be controlled. We need equally a family setup or a family act, because the family, which is the basic unit of every society, when this hate speech is no longer being only a political weapon used by politicians, but it's been descended into families where people cannot get married to another people because they are coming from this particular area.
0: Mm-hmm.
2: When people cannot acquire certain accommodation or piece of land because you are coming from this particular area,
0: mm-hmm.
2: it poses a serious problem to our national unity. If we want to talk about history, then we need to start from 1800 to make sure to us to understand that.
0: No, Ebe, please, Cameroon, let's not go and start from 1800.
2: Let me lead, because Mr. Fuller always said it. Cameroon is a German protectorate.
0: Mm-hmm.
2: But before Cameroon existed, Cameroon is one of those few African countries that existed in very different kingdoms.
0: Yes, and Ebel, this kingdom Ebel, were do very, land because I yes, have questions.
2: These kingdoms were so very, Ebel. Very independent. That is why we have a short dynasty that will tell you that they have been existed for more than 400 years, but they're independent of Cameroon.

0: Donc, the manner que tu construis tes verbes, it's not. I could have been able to fluctuate between French and English. And when we fluctuate in that type of a manner, somebody will not be looking at your ethnicity to be able to determine your identity. And when we go to the aspect that we determine ethnicity from identity, we are moving something not far from the Rwanda situation.
1: I hope that we don't get there. Okay, Alban, I want to come to you. Since we are on the history part, I want to focus with the historians here. Okay, this one is the journalistic historian.
0: I'm a media person.
1: I say you're a journalistic historian.
0: No, not journalistic historian. I remember my journalism part. My
1: yes.
0: Interviews.
1: But,
0: they are the Zengwas. They are the Zengwas. They are the Julian Go. That if you want to understand some of these things, Kamanda should be able to read their history.
1: Yes.
0: They will understand a lot.
1: And that's where my question is coming into Alban, because we keep saying that Cameroonians need to know their history. It starts from the family. It starts from the school. Our history was thwarted right from the onset. But even what is being put out there, how many of our children know the history of their country?
2: I think many Cameroonians know their history because history is not necessarily taught in school.
1: Mm.
2: You understand? You can know your history without necessarily going to school. When we were growing up, there are aspects of our history that we learned from home before mm-hmm. getting to school. You get it? But the problem now is it's a systematic problem because our integration, our national integration has been a failure. From day one, had it been independence was granted to those who wanted real independence, we wouldn't be talking about the unity issues we are having today. 54 years after, we are still experiencing a lot of disunity in a nation. In fact, I find it very difficult calling Cameroon a nation.
1: Mm.
2: Yes, Cameroon can easily be called a state. Which is very true, Cameroon. There's a state of Cameroon existing, but as a nation, we are lacking a lot.
1: Okay.
2: We still need a lot of nation building. We still need to do a lot of nation building.
1: Mm-hmm.
2: You see, Abel was talking a while ago about the language aspect. What? Imagine if we were living in a situation where in our school curriculum, they started teaching English and French at the same balance.
1: Mm-hmm.
2: As in, you are in nursery school, immediately you enter, the teacher will be bilingual in such a way that lesson one can be taught in French and lesson two in English.
1: Mm.
2: We not have a problem of Anglophone,
1: Francophone.
2: Francophone,
1: yes.
2: Now, let's even leave the Francophone and Anglophone part of it, because that's not the only thing that brings a nation, that makes us, that builds national unity.
1: Mm-hmm.
2: When we talk about tribalistic tendencies, and Abel actually messed out a little bit. You see, there is a tribe in Cameroon where you had to present a pass before entering into another part of Cameroon. If you left the west,
1: mm-hmm.
2: that's where we call the west region today,
1: yes.
2: and you are entering the center region, you presented some sort of an identity card or a pass for you to be allowed to enter.
1: Wow.
2: Who actually instituted that? That was the colonialists. The French government did that.
1: Mm-hmm.
2: And the French government made sure that they installed that division in us, and we have failed to come out of it.
1: Wow.
2: Because they did it intentionally, because they saw that the Bamilikes were a threat to the colonial administration.
1: Mm-hmm.
2: And that is why they made sure that before leaving or before granting the independence, which to me was just some sort of a decoration,
1: okay.
2: independence wasn't real. They made sure that they divided Cameroonians before going. It is not only about us.
1: Mm-hmm.
2: It started with the colonial masters before going. And that's why certain positions, we are not, when somebody will say the Bassa, the French made the Cameroonians understand that the Bassas were very radical. And today, it has remained.
1: Yes.
2: When somebody says it's Bassa, you just feel like, no, this person will be a radical person.
1: Wrong.
2: Which is not what builds national unity. We see people tend to just limit it to maybe food, like maybe if you're English speaking and then you like a cock,
1: mm-hmm.
2: it's because it's nice. That's food that a white person will eat and still appreciate. So the fact that Cameroonians eat the same meals doesn't make them united.
1: Okay,
2: they're so divided. The fact that I

0: a Cameroonian can marry from anywhere. You can be somebody from the center and you marry somebody from the north. That has nothing to do. There are Cameroonians who marry white people who don't even know their culture.
1: Mm-hmm.
0: You get it? But the main problem lies within tribal, linguistic, and it extends to our administration. You see that there are certain ministries where if the minister is from this particular locality, he employs or he recruits people from that area, and it becomes like it's the village meeting. Listen to what our president of the National Assembly had to say about the children, or when he spoke about the children of his predecessor, Kavaye. He wasn't talking about his biological children, but he was talking about the people from that particular locality that were working in the National Assembly. Mm. It means that there's a great number of people from his locality working in the National Assembly, which is not supposed to be the case. And that's where we are missing. When you go to other ministries, that's exactly what's happening. And that's why Cameroonians are where we are today, 54 years after, we're still talking about national unity, which is some sort of a myth. Because it's not real. It's not a reality. Mm-hmm. It's still a myth. You see, Ebe was talking about acquiring a piece of land and somebody like marginalizing you. You shouldn't be talking about marginalization 6 years after independence. It means that we have already failed.
1: Mm.
0: And if something is not done right now, 100 years from now, we'll still be talking about the same thing. We'll still have a failed system. We have to build our nation. And to do that, we have to be selfless. Because let's just take, for example, people who claim that... my brother mentioned it, my co-panelist, he mentioned it a while ago, that the national unity wasn't celebrated everywhere in the same magnitude, which is true. He mentioned Savongari. Are you sure those who are in Kuseri celebrated the same way? Let's not talk just about the English and French Cameroon. You get it? In the whole territory, was it the same? The territory is enclaved. And when you do that, there is no way Cameroonians can be united. When I was in school, French was a major problem. Even right now, there are regions where if you go and you speak French, they look at you, they consider you as a stranger. And that was the same thing that was happening here.
1: Yes.
0: You talk in English in the public office and somebody will tell you that can't you finir avec ton anglais là, tu recommences en français parce que je ne reste. You see? And this is the same thing the other way. You get it?
1: Yes.
0: But that is not what we were supposed to experience. Where are the national architects? Because if we actually have people who have Cameroon at heart, the head of state has been there for 43 years. He should be a national architect. What has he done in that regard?
1: Okay.
0: You get it? And at times, it is humility to accept that in this particular regard, I have failed. Mm. He has been head of state for 43 years. Have he ever addressed the nation? Like every the annual address on the 31st of December, has he ever done that in English once? We're living in a country that the English and French are official languages. That is the truth. He has spoken in English, yes, but he hasn't actually addressed
1: the nation
0: in English in any 31st December for his 43 years. Not that he doesn't know English, but he has deliberately refused, which makes that it makes English, Cameroonians of English expression, to feel that he is not their head of state because he does not speak the language that they speak. Had it been he did it every year in a bilingual way, like he reads the first page in English, the second in French, he continues in French, it makes Cameroonians to feel that there is really national unity and national integration.
1: Mm-hmm.
0: When that doesn't happen, people still feel that they are strangers, and that is why if you go to the English part of Cameroon today, somebody will tell you that you are from La République.
1: Mm-hmm.
0: It ends there. And in here, somebody will tell you that you are Anglophone. It ends there. You get it? Those are expressions that were divided the nation. And then, let me just land there.
1: Okay.
0: Nothing has been done to sanction that. You get it? There are no sanctions, no heavy sanctions. Because had it been there were heavy sanctions, that would not happen. And then there are people in Cameroon who feel that they are special. Abel made mention about the South.
1: Mm-hmm.
0: You get it? When you go to the South region, they feel that they are a special kind of Cameroonians, and that is why they are permitted to break into shops that belong to maybe Bamons or Bamilikes, and then they tell them that they should rentrer chez vous. Where is that their chez vous? Go back to your home.
1: Whereas we are all Cameroonians.
0: Whereas we are all Cameroonians. Where are the homes that they are telling them to go back to?
1: Uh-huh.
0: Every Cameroonian should feel free anywhere he finds himself. And when they tell you that, go back to your place. What are they talking about? Imagine now that we are facing a situation of secession. And then the Bamilikes get up and say, no, it is already too much. We equally want our own state. That is another chaos. And what has been done to those people who did that? That is where the problem lies.
1: Mm-hmm.
0: Are they being sanctioned? And if there are sanctions, that will end. We would not be coming back here. Because next year, we'll still come back here and talk about a similar situation. Why? Because the previous one wasn't well taken care of. It wasn't sanctioned. And who is supposed to sanction? It means that the people who are supposed to sanction, they are fed. Mm-hmm. Had it been, it happened elsewhere, that they were driving the people from the south from another place, there would have been sanctions.
1: Heavy you get sanctions.
0: It? It makes some sort of imbalance, and it makes some Cameroonians feel that they don't belong. And once you feel that you don't belong, there is no national unity. And that's why I said Cameroon is not a nation. Cameroon is just a state.
1: Well, Cameroon is a nation. Jules, I'm definitely coming to you. Be rest assured. But let's take this message from Laurent, who is following us on YouTube from the United Kingdom. Laurent says, our country's version of peace and unity is still under construction. It's just like our unique version, which is a highway linking our two main cities. Thank you very much for your contributions, Laurent. Before I take you, Jules Raymond, let's first of all welcome my dear brother, Agbo Mashal, another big brain with history. I'm happy I have big brains in history in the house. Agbo Mashal, you're welcome.
2: Thank you, dear Zita. It's really a pleasure to be part of this wonderful program. And I use this opportunity as well to address my greetings to your highly esteemed panel and to our dear listeners.
1: Okay, it's always a pleasure to have you while you're taking your seat and resting. Let's come to Jurema Fula. I know that you've been taking points and you have a lot to tell our historian, Alban. But yes, we are talking about national unity 54 years after. You are in the ruling party. Jurema, I want you to leave the ruling party now and respond like a Cameroonian.
3: Ruling party now.
1: Mm-hmm.
3: You know, I totally disagree with what Alban told a while ago. You know, first of all,
1: mm-hmm.
3: You cannot build a country in 50 years.
1: Okay.
3: You know, take the example of the United States of America, or mm-hmm. the United Kingdom,
1: mm-hmm.
3: or French country.
1: Mm-hmm.
3: Till up to date, there are still problems there.
1: Mm-hmm.
3: Problem of integration. Go to the UK, not the UK, the United States of America.
1: Mm-hmm.
3: You heard about black men, black men and white, mm-hmm. and the Spanish and so on.
1: Mm-hmm.
3: Go to the UK. Should heard about those guys who are coming from their former colonies.
1: Mm-hmm.
3: And the natives, in quote, the natives. Go to the French country. There's a problem there. We have they call themselves the real Frenchmen, and the black men is coming from their colonies and the treaties out of the country.
1: Hmm.
3: And what Alban is asking to us, please, enough to do in 50 years, what other countries, they didn't make it. In 300 and 400 years.
0: Mr. Fula, the fact that there is problems in those countries doesn't mean that we should have our own problems.
3: I was listening to you very kindly.
0: No. There are problems in France. We all know. There are problems in Spain. The U.S.
3: There are
0: problems. But that doesn't mean that we should have the same problems.
1: Okay, very kindly. Alban, let's let Fula express his point.
3: Weeks before, not very far from now,
1: mm-hmm.
3: you heard what happened in Spanish there.
1: Uh-huh.
3: Concerning the rest of the country and those who are living in Barcelona,
1: uh-huh.
3: they call it some Catalan
1: yes.
3: population.
1: Yes, the Catalan people.
3: They are looking for their own independence. For an old country like an old kingdom, an old kingdom like Spanish country,
1: uh-huh.
3: Spanish. What I wanted to say is that unity is a consortium.
1: Mm-hmm.
3: You cannot build a country in 1, 2, 3, or 4 years. There are so many mistakes. I totally agree with you, with him. Mm-hmm. There are so many injustices. But the government of this country and the head of state, they have done a lot to catch up. I can give you 2, 4, or 5 examples. For instance, looking at the level of the government of this country, years back, you don't hear about our brothers and sisters coming from the Engi part of country who have post of sovereignty. You have the main institution of our country now are on the hands of our brother, very talented men and women coming from the Northwest and the Southwest. We have institution now who exists, who has even never existed first of all, and you cannot have their equivalent in the first in the first speaking part of the country. I'm talking about the commission of bilingualism. I'm talking about the commission of disarmament and remobilization or something like that.
1: Disarmament.
3: Okay. The statute, the houses of chief, the public independent mediators,
1: public independent conciliators.
3: I'm talking about the action taken by the head of state of this country. Now,
1: those are actions of correcting the errors of the past.
3: The errors of the past. And also, now, there are so many efforts done at the level of the government. And they said before, days back, some of our brothers and sisters, they used to take themselves. They have a part of responsibilities. They used to consider themselves as a Cameroonian of second generation. But today, there's no discrimination. If Zita, I can reveal you that most of the children of the rulers of this country, the French-speaking rulers of this country, they are going to, they are schooling in English-speaking schools.
1: Yeah, that is non-disputable. A lot of them study English.
3: Most of them are in English-speaking schools. Starting at the level of the primary to the higher education. And the contrary is the same. The sons and the girls of the English-speaking rulers, they are going to French-speaking part school of the country, and even abroad. I want to say is the fact that we must recognize that we are coming from so far. Where are we coming from?
1: Okay, Jurimon, I would not want to cut you, but let's have this call on line one before we continue. Hello, good afternoon, welcome.
4: Yes, good evening, Victor. This is Timmy Gilbert calling from.
1: Oh, Timmy Gilbert, it's good to have you on the program. Your contribution, sir.
4: Yeah, thank you. I'm having network problems. I don't know if you will get me well, but let me just drive through with what I have to contribute. As far as your topic of discussion is concerned, my regards to your guest and to Abel, who has decided to abandon me. talking about national unity and its celebration, I want to think that when you see a ceremony that is crafted on falsehood, there is nothing we can expect from it. Because what we are celebrating, I am even considering coming up with a lawsuit against the state for making me march from primary school to secondary high school and all the like on a day which has no meaning, which has no backing, an imaginary day that even they themselves who have come up with it, which doesn't even have any backing, they are unable to even give up some little flesh to it, because we come every day, and on the eve of National Day, you hear slogans like living together and so on and so forth. Yes, we are living together. Is it a problem? You can live with any other person, living together. So when you sideline people and you make as if we are living together, and when it comes to eating together, you spend us crumbs, if at all we even benefit from the crumbs. So there's nothing to expect, because until we come back to the drawing board and come up with a national day,
1: mm-hmm.
4: which is historical, and in the context of our country, we will always keep running after the wind, because 20th May represents what came up on the 20th of May. There is nothing to justify that day. That's why it is just the way it is. When you look at the military, they come up with all their muscles as they were marching on the 20th May Boulevard there. But the next day, citizens are insecure in their various quarters. They cry and even call those numbers that they say when you have a trouble, you call the number, they will come to arrest you. They are asking, are they thieves? How are they? Are they having guns? Are they having this? Meaning they only made a show. Because if they were really there to protect and guide us, they should be of help to us. They are not helping Cameroonians in any way. So there is no need talking about National Day. I rest my case for the panel to continue discussing. Have a nice program.
1: Thank you very much, Tommy Cubitt. Well, I think the state will respond to you for making you march all through your childhood on a day like this. Well, Solomon, let's respect our partners.
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1: All right, Jiromo Fulad, you were to land in 1 minute so that we can have Abu Marshall's contribution.
6: First of all, I want to remind to our listeners, your viewers, that the Prime Minister of this country is a man coming from the English-speaking part. It's not a news. The governor of this region is coming from the from Dia, Dian Division, Nasiri Paul Bea. The Minister of Territorial Administration, who is almost the number two or the number three of this government, is also coming from the English-speaking part of. There are so many improvements. What I want to say.
7: Now, it's not like it's a special thing.
6: I want to learn.
7: It's their privilege to be.
6: I want to learn.
7: It's not like it's a favor.
6: The biggest mistake.
1: 30 more seconds, Mr. Fuller.
6: The biggest mistake done by some of our brothers and sisters coming from the English-speaking part of the country. They are talking in time of equality.
1: Okay.
6: Let me, Zita.
1: So what should we be talking about? Equity more than equality?
6: Please. Democracy, we don't have the equity, deontology, ethics, and so on and so forth. But when we are talking about the realities of our country, you cannot consider the English speaking part of the country and the French speaking part of the country are they equal in how can I say they are equal in terms of numbers, please. There is a majority and a minority. I didn't say that the minority don't have anything to say. But what I want to say that the head of state, the ruler of this country, have at the same time to take in consideration the fact that there are two parts of the country who came to together once again to become one.
1: Yes.
6: But we have also so many peculiarities. You have the northern part of the big northern part of the country. Muslims are there. You have the eastern part of the country, the southern part, and the other part of the country. So the head of state, at the same time, he have to take care of the Anglophones, the Hausa men and women. You cannot consider Cameroon as two parts of country who have, they are not two parts of Cameroon who have the same quality and the same quantity.
1: Okay.
6: I don't know.
1: So if you want to take it clear, it's an 80-20 relationship, and it has to be understood like that.
6: I know that, Zita, I recognize that there are so many injustices. I recognize that the ruler of this country can have done more than
1: what he has done already.
6: But I say that we will correct
1: Okay.
3: We will call the next rulers, the next generation, we will correct all the mistakes. Uh-huh. There are no Cameroonian of second generation. Mm-hmm. But it's not okay. Time, instead of asking to improvement, to come and start listening all the mistakes. You okay. Say that, they said, when you are going to an office, they say that, go back if
1: Mr. Fola, thank you
7: if you cannot identify the problems, please, you cannot solve them.
3: We are there to build a country.
1: Gentlemen, please.
3: Zita, we are here to build...
0: What Fula is saying is
3: we are here to build a country. Please, we were talking a while ago concerning...
0: Fula, you have spoken so much.
3: We talked a while ago concerning Nigeria.
1: Mr. Fula, please, can you wrap up so that other people give their points?
3: It's very easy to start, please.
1: Mm-hmm.
3: But we are here to
1: find solutions.
3: To find solution. Improvement.
1: Mm-hmm.
3: No here to start by listening, but our listeners, we are there. We are not taking into consideration. Okay. We are coming as second generation. Going
1: no.
3: To the east.
1: Mr. Fula, that's okay. That's okay. Once, thank you very much. Zita, Agbomasha,
3: have you once been to the far north of country?
1: Agbomasha, let me come
3: you.
1: To
3: see
1: you.
3: The wonders there.
1: Mr. Fula, that's okay.
3: They are less developed than the northwest and the southwest.
1: That's
3: go
1: okay.
3: To the far north and the east.
1: Mr. Fola, please, let's respect the point of others. Agbo Marshall, finally you have the microphone.
3: Don't exaggerate.
2: Very
1: Mr. Fola, please, let's get the point of Agbo Marshall. Quietly, gentlemen, let's respect ourselves here, please.
2: Yes, Zita, thank you once more again for giving me the floor. And I really appreciate what my brothers have brought so far as contribution.
1: Mm-hmm.
2: Because from what I get, we are talking of unity, okay, as a duty for what? Nation building within the Cameroon context. But I need to emphasize on something which is very important.
1: Mm-hmm.
2: I listened keenly to what my brother Alban developed. Yes. And Dr. Fula as well in his intervention confirmed that he does not refuse the fact that there are a lot of injustice.
1: Mm-hmm.
2: That is true. But now the issue is, what can we be building on a wrong foundation? Because if we look at it from a historical perspective, we would notice that this issue has nothing to... We cannot blame neither President Biya nor his regime for the present Anglophone predicament. Because this thing goes far back to Aijo. So the new regime that came in 1982 only took up the thing. But the issue is destroying the wrong foundation to put up the real one. Because no matter how we build, when the imperialistic foundation is still resisting, we shall still face the same problem.
1: Mm-hmm.
2: So it's an issue of what? Foundation. It's just like if you have a wrong foundation, no matter the skyscrapers you decide to put up, it will one day sink. Because we know how this thing came into place. Yes, and that is why when you get into history, you will notice that the Fonchas, the Njuas, at one point in time, felt highly disappointed with who? President Ahidjo and his French advisors.
1: Mm-hmm.
2: Till they even accused what? The government of the Republic of Cameroon of duping them. Because that was not the initial arrangement.
1: Mm-hmm.
2: That's prior to what? The Fumba Conference.
1: Yes,
2: that took place in 1961. So I think that is where the present regime had to focus more on.
1: Okay.
2: Yes, and I likely agree with Mr. Fula saying that we are now looking on what? The next regimes coming, we believe by God's grace that they would really put this on the table in order to see how to what? Put things in order. Because we cannot be celebrating national unity. We are not saying that the government is not doing something. We really appreciate the movement because even when we are being critical, we need to be balanced.
1: Mm-hmm.
2: Yes, somehow there are a good number of things, but we know it's not yet sufficient. Yes, and the Cameroon context will never be the context of the U.S. or the western part of the country because each country has its own realities.
1: Exactly.
2: And if you don't identify the context in which something happens, it will be difficult for you to handle it according to what the expectations of that nation. So, from what I see is a lot is still what to be done. Yes, national unity, it is good, but to an extent, it is more of a formality to some.
1: Mm-hmm.
2: Yes, because when you go out there, you listen to intellectuals, you listen to ordinary citizens, some of them do celebrate it for formality, not because they are satisfied with what? The functioning.
1: Mm-hmm.
2: And here we need to differentiate between what? a structure and functionality. That is, we have a, we can have a good structure. Mm-hmm. Are you getting it? That is, the head of state is a Francophone. The prime minister is an Anglophone. Mm-hmm. The president of the National Assembly is this, this otherwise. Yes, but now at the level of the implementation, mm-hmm. is it functioning according to what? The structure.
1: Okay.
2: That is, those are the key aspects we are supposed to be looking at. Not at the structure. We can have a beautiful structure, but we mm-hmm. fail in implementation.
1: Okay.
2: Where maybe you see someone giving out an instruction, but is subordinate, contradicting the instruction. Mm-hmm. Are you getting it? If you have an Anglophone who is in a hierarchy, gives an instruction, but a subordinate comes and underestimates it and gives his own instructions, it becomes problematic. At one point in time, we ask ourselves, is the authority ceremonial or executive? So those are some of the things we need to check on. And I believe that with our different points of views, we want to make Cameroon better. Mm-hmm. I don't think there is no one in this platform that wants to see Cameroon burn into ashes.
1: Nobody.
2: Yes,
1: nobody,
2: we are simply expressing what? Our different opinions.
7: Are you sure?
2: And, yeah, Dr. Fula, I'm very sure. Because we are all constructive human beings.
1: Yes.
2: I really appreciate the arena. And we believe that, Zita, that we need to go back to history.
1: Yes.
2: History is very fundamental in solving this issue. Because even the future generations coming, if they don't have the authentic history of what really happened, we would fail. That is why I no longer define history just like the study of the past.
7: Yeah.
2: But I define history like what? Not only studying the past, but going beyond the past
7: the projection.
2: To understand the future and redefine the to understand the present and redefine the future. So there is no way we can have something much sophisticated if we ignore what? History. Because we need to destroy what? The imperialistic foundation, rooted right from France. If it's still prevailing, it's because France still have an upper hand in this. Just like the way they refused in the past, they will still refuse today. That's just the truth.
1: Sadly.
2: That's just the truth, but it's true. At times we don't voice it out. But that is somehow the reality.
1: Mm-hmm.
2: Because when you look at history, according to the authentic history, because today we have history which is highly politicized.
1: Mm-hmm.
2: Yes, they tell you, but what the system wants you to know.
1: Wants you to know.
7: Yeah.
2: Are you getting it? But they don't tell you what the people ought to know for citizenship building. That is the truth. That is why even in the times of Ahitru, some of the most important history books were highly censored and some even banned. Why? Because some of these truths disturbed what? The functioning of the system. Under high instructions from what? The French government. Even though it does not happen today openly, but it happens today, the Frenchman says sous-marin. It happens today, underground. Because today we don't longer have a direct imperial, direct colonialism, but we have what, neo-colonialism. Yes, we cannot refuse that, but it's true that we are moving out from that era. But the truth is, the issue is, why moving out, we should think of the foundation. Because as long as the foundation is not rectified, we'll still suffer what? The same problem. Why? Because there are hidden interests in this issue.
1: Okay.
2: Yes, and also, it is not even an issue of a ratio, that is 80 is to 20. Because from the onset, we talked of two entities coming together.
1: Coming together.
2: It was not an issue of
0: equal entities.
2: Equal entities.
7: Ah,
2: that is.
7: That's what
2: we talk of. You heard equal entities coming together.
1: Pula, hold on.
7: What I've said.
0: What happened to Fumban?
2: Please,
1: gentlemen.
2: Can
1: we allow Agbomasha?
2: Yes.
7: Two equal entities coming together.
2: Two equal entities, and history tells us that the British Southern Cameroons was under Britain. He had a separate administration. And they were not obliged even to join with the Republic of Cameroon. They had the option of going back to Nigeria.
7: Or even staying on their own.
2: Yes. But now, even at the staying of their own, we still accuse the British government because they did not, at one point in time, accept that option.
1: Yes.
2: So it was two entities, not an issue of a marginalized a community.
1: Or a majority.
2: Yes, they were
1: minority.
2: Not desperate. They were not desperate to join the Republic. But they did it out of love. And based on what? The arrangements they had with Ahidjo. But unfortunately, along the line, they proved to be wrong. Because even some die-hearted politicians like Endele, they refused. They said, we should not go back. We should not go there. But Foncha believed that as a good Cameroonian,
1: you should reunite with your
2: brothers. Exactly, we should reunite with our brothers. But along the line, things began falling apart.
7: No,
2: and today, somehow, we still have what?
3: those wounds, even though the present regime has come to correct some of those things, but the wounds are still there. We cannot refuse that. And the cure will be based on what? Further willingness and sincerity in order to eradicate it. So let us stop this thing that two regions out of eight, because that was not the initial arrangement. Even according to the UN thing, it was not.
0: There were no regions.
1: Yes, and during that period, there was no, there were no regions.
3: And
1: there was just two entities coming together.
3: Yes, and you will agree with me that, my esteemed father, that even at the level of what, the Federal Republic from 1961 to 1972, that's from October 1961 to June 1972, there was still what? An issue with the federalism. It was so handicapped. Yes, and it weighed more in favor of what? French Cameroon. Because the prerogatives and the rights that were attributed to the Anglophone part was very insignificant, because most of the decisions came from Yaoundé. Whereas Boya served as the headquarter of the Federal Republic. And Boya had a prime minister. But what was the role of the prime minister when decisions were being implemented from Yaoundé? And worse of it, towards the end of the 1970s, a federal impostor by name Jean Klongo was appointed to Boya as the direct eyes of Ahidjo to supervise the activities of the prime minister under a federal system. How come? Whereas the constitution, you read the federal constitution, you find something else. Now, at the level of implementation, another thing. That's why I talk of having a beautiful structure, but failing at the level of what?
1: Implementation. Yes, I've taken that.
3: That is it. And it caused what? A lot of pains, a lot of wounds. And at the end, what happened? Ahidjo had to dissolve what? The federal constitution on very unclear basis. Because the reasons he was advancing was not that convincing. That the budget had to this, had to this. That it was not convincing. The truth is, there was another agenda. And I firmly believe that federalism was only a step stone to arrive to where we are today.
7: And the Biafra crisis was the agenda.
3: Thank you. It was just a step stone to arrive.
0: And
3: you know,
0: besides that,
3: there
0: was
3: an
0: agenda of assimilation. The head of state said it in
3: that
0: France.
3: That is it.
0: That for the past years, they have tried to assimilate the West or the Southern Cameroonians.
3: And
0: but they have failed.
3: And President President Georges Pompidou even once told Ahidjo, I think it was 1969, he was telling them that, but why don't you teach English, French, to this your Anglophone brothers, that's those from the English part, because as long as you allow them with the English language, it will be difficult for you to what?
1: Assimilate
3: them. Those are hidden facts, but which are very true. But now we have very few historians so courageous to bring them out to provide what? Real knowledge, not polluted knowledge. Yes, because we cannot construct the country with polluted knowledge. We need that which is authentic.
1: Okay.
3: But now that which is authentic comes with a greater risk. That is it. But if we want development, if we want breakthrough, we must be ready to take what the greater risk. But at the same time, bearing in mind what? The spirit of citizenship. That's building in the right sense.
1: In the right
3: sense. Not to destroy, but to...
1: correct
3: and move ahead.
1: Thank you. I love that part. Building in the right sense to correct and move ahead. Gentlemen, we have 5 minutes to give the way forward. Just like Jules Raymond Fula said, and all of us are very, very okay on that. There have been mistakes in the past. But now, what do we do? We cannot remain in the complaining part of the game and we expect change. What is to be done so that tomorrow we move forward and we don't come here and keep complaining?
3: Yeah.
1: We have 5 minutes for that. So it's 1 minute each. Please, Jules Raymond Fula, I'll start with you. 1 minute, oh, my father, 1 minute. Because I know that you have a lot to say.
6: First of all, to be honest.
1: Yes.
6: And to have a real diagnostic. Also, to take in consideration the fact that this country has so many peculiarities. You don't only have the matter also Francophone and Anglophone. You have so many problems. At the same time, try to do everything to put back, to put down the extremism. To be very positive.
1: Okay.
6: I overlike the story that I will learn there, Zita.
1: Yes.
6: The story black South Africans. I am a teacher. I used to, first of all, my best student
3: I'm very surprised by the cries and the complaints I'm hearing.
1: One minute is running out already.
3: We are in a woman association.
1: 1 minute is running out already, please.
3: So what happened to the... Exactly, what was the attitude of the black South Africans? First of all, they faced the white men in time of colonialism. After the white men, they faced their own, the British.
1: Mm-hmm.
3: After the British,
1: they are facing their fellow blacks.
3: Their countrymen, the white countrymen, mm-hmm. in terms of apartheid. They never surrendered.
1: Mr. Fuller, please let's leave South African history and come back. What's the way forward?
3: A real
1: agendamento,
3: a real autocracy. To know that this is the way forward.
1: Yes. Yes.
3: First of all, to put down the spirit of inferiority.
1: Okay.
3: We are in one country. Mm-hmm. We belong to we have the same right, but we have to do the good analysis, mm-hmm. and to put out the real solution.
1: Okay, thank you.
3: We are country. There are so many problems in this country.
1: Mr. Fula,
3: concerning the English speaking and the French speaking part.
1: Mr. Fula, you take over the 5 minutes.
3: A peculiar country.
1: Tata Evans,
3: there are problems everywhere.
1: Sir,
3: please.
7: Okay, Dr. Fula, thank you.
1: Yes, Tata Evans.
7: So I want to give this short story as my way forward.
1: Mm-hmm.
7: The story is told of a man who was a cleaner. Every day he cleans, and the next day he comes and complains that there are cobwebs everywhere.
1: Mm-hmm.
7: And so one fateful morning he was praying, and his prayer that God should wipe away all the cobwebs. Then there's this guy who has been passing by and hear him pray that prayer. So he responded by saying that, God, don't only wipe the cobwebs, kill the spider. So for us to solve the issues we are talking about,
1: mm-hmm.
7: we need to kill the spider that produces the web. Then we'll not talk about cobwebs again.
1: I love that story. I'll shortly jot it down after this program. Agbo Marshall.
2: Yes, I will still repeat the same thesis,
1: mm-hmm.
2: going back to the foundation.
1: Okay.
2: You know, it's a foundational problem.
1: Mm-hmm.
2: Yes, the system, the foundation in which this system is built, that has nothing to do with President Biya since the time of Ahidjo,
1: mm-hmm.
2: pre-independence, is still prevailing.
1: Okay.
2: And that is what is prevailing in most of what Central Africa or West African countries. And you see Burkina Faso trying to get out of it.
1: Mm-hmm.
2: Yes, so if
1: we
2: that one,
1: go back to the foundation.
2: If that foundation is eradicated with a new one, then we can be able to see better.
1: Okay, thank you very much. Alban?
0: I think we shouldn't just say it, but we should do it. We don't just get up and say Cameroon is one.
1: I love
0: and,
1: that.
0: And indivisible. But we should actually make Cameroon one and indivisible by bringing actions. We don't just speak, because every day, like, the slogans come up, Cameroon is one and indivisible. Now, what are we doing,
1: mm-hmm.
0: to make sure that Cameroon is one and indivisible? We have to wipe up all the tribalistic tendencies that we have, because the, mm-hmm. problem, as Dr. Fula is saying, is not only about the Anglophones and the Francophones. The, mm-hmm. problem is the nation generally. There are certain words that should banned and it should be sanctioned.
1: Yes.
0: You should not thank me. I said it here already. It's not the fact that somebody will say you have a pass before you enter another part of Cameroon. Whereas, mm-hmm. you are Cameroon, we should forget about Bamileke, Moton, no, the Bamileke. Those are words that hurt.
1: Mm-hmm.
0: You understand? If I've not been a victim of that, you will not understand.
1: Yes.
0: And for us to actually put an end to that, there should be severe sanctions.
1: Yes.
0: Exactly. People describe others by their ethnicity. So the Lugar Etonla. That is something which should actually be wiped out of our Cameroonian mentality, and, mm-hmm. by so doing, that's when we will have a one and indivisible Cameroon.
1: Thank you very much, Alban. Abel Vela Samari,
8: yes,
1: 1 minute to wrap up.
8: Zita, first of all, we need to de-localize our digital space.
1: Mm-hmm.
8: And when we do that, we are going to combat toxic tribalism.
1: Mm-hmm.
8: Because the rapid rise of hate speech in the social media, or in the media in general. So in that light, I says that it's time for Cameroon to have a communication act.
1: Okay.
8: That will permit us to be able to know how we talk in public.
1: Mm-hmm.
8: Because a lot of Cameroonians don't know how to talk. Secondly, I will still let us empower our civil society,
1: mm-hmm.
8: especially the religious body, as well as our those people who can help us to be able to fight against some of this hate speech.
1: Mm-hmm.
8: Move from political rhetoric to genuine dialogue. Our equality says that we build an equitable and resilient economy,
1: mm-hmm.
8: because that is one of the disparity that we equally have. And lastly, Zita, let us bridge the regional and linguistic realities that we face in Cameroon. We will do this type of issues. And then we are going to celebrate the 55th anniversary of our national unity with a different tone and aspiration.
1: Okay, thank you very much.
2: A few seconds, just a compliment to what Abel said. I think even the artistic world, that's the world of music,
1: mm-hmm.
2: should be a serious target. Mm-hmm. Because past years back, we had a musician saying, "Le fi bamuna dola salite."
1: Oh God, that's
2: when
1: bad.
2: You see something like that, how do you? We are talking about unity, and yes, you are watching the situation. Some of the things, you are not watching anything.
7: You are watching
2: some of the things that we should be very. They are very sensitive, and then,
1: the
2: even in journalism,
1: we
2: are being.
1: Do it
2: yes,
1: again.
7: You are watching.
2: It is very important.
1: Okay, gentlemen, thank you all so much for coming. It's been a pleasure, and we apologize to our listeners at every moment that the debate got heated and your dear ears had to suffer for it. We are sorry about that, but that's just what a debate program is all about. Thank you to all of you who participated. Thank you, Salomon Esana, for assisting us technically. Thank you to Brian Bida, who made sure that our social media live video was intact. Thank you to Roger Kiek, the station manager. And of course, our appreciation also goes to Reverend Pastor Bisai Emmanuel Noel. Ladies and gentlemen, take the rendezvous for next week, same time, God willing, for yet another edition of Topics and Realities. My name is Mapala Zita, and I have been behind the microphone for today's program. But programs continue on Royal FM. Up next is Barometre Politique, and Jean-Marie Anaba is here in the studio. JMR, good afternoon, happy weekend.
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9: C'est pour entrer dans votre thème. 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
1: That was interesting.
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9: 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Quelle endurance, 65 ans.
1: Ouais.
9: Donc nous donnons simplement rendez-vous aux auditeurs, le Cameroun est bien.
1: 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Stay tuned and stay blessed.